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2: There you are. You beautiful, loyal early morning clubbers. Welcome to Wednesday. Hump of the week and all of that. It is the 8th of July already. We're flying. Hope you're well this morning. I'm Sho. Let's do this. Kicking it off with Femi and the Kid Laroi's Noble.

0: say.
1: We love it. It's Olivia Rodrigo and the latest single called Stupid Song at Beat Breakfast. Good morning.
2: Good morning. Welcome to Wednesday's Beat Breakfast, 8th of July. El Scorchio outside already, lads. El Scorchio.
1: I think we can kind of confirm now at this
2: point.
1: We're
2: in a heat wave.
1: No, well, that too, but
2: brilliant summer.
1: We're on the road on Friday and we're going to be in Tremor in the heat wave for Beat Breakfast.
2: No build up, no tease, no nothing.
1: You've been hinting at it the last couple of days. So we will be looking for you to join us in Tremor on Friday morning. Bit of Beat the Bomb, God knows what else.
2: Are we allowed to say what we're going to do with that though?
1: Well, if we have to look at the technical specifications first, but your dream, tell them about your dream.
2: My dream is, having done Beat the Bomb a couple of weeks ago with our lovely friend Ryan of the show, he travelled from Wexford to run with me 2 weeks ago, and we did that running, like actually running on the Ring Road in Waterford. So now we'd like to take it up a notch and play Beat the Bomb in the sea. So we need somebody.
1: Now, are there rules and requirements how deep you have to go in, or is paddling enough?
2: I'd say maybe knees.
1: You don't
2: you don't want to just be like ankles, because then it doesn't look like much. Mm. But like knees, maybe, or waist. Wait, can we go to waist? What do you think?
1: Well, we'll see. I think the tide is out.
2: You're very concerned about the technical side of this, aren't you? I'd probably need like some kind of advice as to how it's safe to do so from a technical end, but we can get that. And it's when you put it out there that it happens. Yeah. Do you know what I mean?
1: So if there's ever been your dream,
2: to play Beat the Bomb, but
1: B, do it in the sea.
2: Yeah, I'm sure
1: Friday morning, we can make that happen.
2: I'm sure that's quite a common dream now that you've said it.
1: Yeah. Shall we, if we had another end, we'd try to get you up on a roller coaster or something.
2: That's brilliant. Just park that, but you've said it now. No tease or anything.
3: Beat's Job Finder with Abbott and Kilkenny. Do work that matters.
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5: Beat. The Hillary summer sale just got even better with an extra 10% off absolutely everything. 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

0: summer at Beat.
1: All the gossip.
2: Right on the source, yeah.
3: Yeah, that's it.
4: Give me the goss on Beat.
1: All the gossip.
4: The fix.
0: Right now is the time I pass over to Sho because she wants to talk to you about her love of the cucumber.
5: There's nothing that I do on this show that I don't actually okay with you. Like, there's nothing about, like, the Beat Breakfast that you're not privy to. Mm. Like, unless the odd time I might go off on a little bit of a tangent and then you play your like, kind of funny music. Which, to be fair, you could have played that for this. Today, my friends, my dear, beautiful morning clubbers, today is a big day. And as you might know, we do celebrate...
0: We love the national days because it just gets you thinking about things you wouldn't normally think about.
5: Yeah, and it kind of like just... Do you know what it does? It allows you to stop and reflect and pay tribute to certain things. And today is officially National Cucumber Day.
0: Okay.
5: And so it is honouring the refreshing, hydrating fruit, some people call it. Encouraging people to enjoy them in sandwiches, salads, infused water, or even as homemade pickles. And also people use cucumbers now in certain drinks, certain beverages. You might see in fancy places have a cucumber or a concombre, as they call it in French. Okay? And I saw this and I thought, do you know what? I'm just going to say it. I would hate to live a life without a cucumber. And I know that sounds dramatic, but I...
0: You told me yesterday, and I can't go and do this, that you reckon you cucumber every day.
5: I eat cucumber most days.
0: Yeah.
5: I grew up eating a lot of cucumber. My mom always had cucumber in the house. And it was the one veg, I think, that I absolutely always loved.
0: Alan was on. Ah, yes, my favourite day of the year, cucumber day.
5: Yes, Alan. That is the kind of respect and tributes that we are looking for this morning. Keep them coming on 0851029103. Have your say. Pay tribute to the cucumber, often dismissed in a supermarket. Also available now in mini cucumbers, which are very handy for this time of the year. Handy for a snack pack or a lunchbox. Anyway, don't want to go off on a separate tangent there. What I will say is I probably eat cucumbers every day. I love a salad that includes a cucumber. I'll even eat cucumber on its own. Very refreshing.
0: A lot of heavy in water.
5: But also, like, I like the texture of a cucumber, the outside and then the inside and the little seeds. I love all of the cucumber. There's nothing about the cucumber that I don't like. But I will also give a right of reply here because I do feel like cucumber is very Marmite. There's a lot of hate for cucumber.
0: I did a little look there, right? And I found something interesting. Why do people dislike cucumbers? Because you're right, there's a lot of people who just can't stand them. And did you know it's genetic, right? People with specific gene variants, there's a bitterness in a cucumber that they just can't handle.
5: Oh, okay. Because so my mom loves a cucumber, but dad doesn't. So I got it from her side of the family. Yeah. Okay,
0: I have mixed feelings on the. I like a cucumber, but I have it rarely. But if it's there, I like it.
5: Rarely cucumbers. Yeah. You never buy a cucumber.
0: I never buy a cucumber. No, because I don't know. I'd end up throwing a lot of it out.
5: But why? Because they're like particularly in summer, they're so crunchy and fresh. You know, on a day like today,
0: maybe today, for the cucumber day that's in it, I might buy a cucumber.
5: Chop it up, like, and just like sit there with a little snack.
0: I can't stand is when a cucumber is in a pre-packed sandwich. And it's been in a fridge. And I think it's probably been held at the wrong temperature. So it's kind of just, I don't know, it's chewy or something.
5: I just wouldn't go for a cucumber like that. I like to know where my cucumber came from. Mm. And I think I like to buy my cucumber myself. Do you know what I mean?
0: Okay, can I give you some of the feedback so far?
5: Are we going positive or negative?
0: It's a little bit of both. Larry says cucumber is just all water. It's a shite veg.
5: Well, it's actually a fruit, I think, Larry, you'll find. Yeah. But anyway.
0: Ryan was on very, I don't think he means cherish, but your childhood, you had no treats, no sweets, just cucumbers growing up. Poor show.
5: No, don't feel sorry for me, Ryan. This is one of the things in my house that I actually really respected about what I grew up on. So
0: Dragos was on show. I 100% agree with you. Cucumbers are the underrated veg.
5: Underrated, Dragos, and very obvious why it's been given its own day.
0: James says, do you know why cucumbers come with a film on them?
5: No, James.
0: You'll need to tell us more.
5: Oh, he didn't.
0: Sorry, that was John. He didn't
5: give
0: the answer.
5: He didn't give us the
0: answer. Murren says, smelly wet socks, disgusting.
5: Okay, so you're one of those people, genetics. It doesn't suit you, Murren. Mm. Genetics.
0: Larry says, under no circumstances buy a cucumber today, Niall. You'll throw out three quarters of it.
5: Okay, thank you, Larry. Positive
0: Daz
5: as always.
0: Says, shite white butter, salt and cucumber.
5: Does he mean put butter, salt and cucumber on it?
0: On white bread? I don't know why the shite part is
5: in
0: there.
5: Do you know what I do love, actually? We haven't even touched on the combos that you could put in a sandwich because there is no... I'll tell you this for nothing. I grew up and one of my favourite sandwiches growing up was a ham, mayo and cucumber sandwich on white bread. That, now, try that today and tell me your mind has not changed. All right, okay. We'll leave it there because I don't want to annoy people anymore. But to those of you who celebrate... Happy National Cucumber Day. Fascinating. How long do we get out of that?
0: That's 4 minutes.
5: Incredible radio. Yeah. All
2: right. This Friday, there's only one call worth answering.
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0: Bianca and Let Me Be In Your Arms. It's a banger. 5 to 8.
1: Sounds good.
0: In the sunshine.
1: Everything. Like,
0: right.
1: Yeah.
0: Erin was on. Here's a little tip for you, right? Erin says, I love cucumbers. Mm. They repeat on me, though. But I discovered if you peel them, it stops that. Tasty, says Erin.
1: I love the skin of the cucumber, though. I know, like, I actually don't have that problem. But the part of why I love a cucumber is
0: it's like the flake in the 99. You feel it's essential.
1: There is no such thing as a 99 without a flake.
0: It's just a cone.
1: It doesn't exist. Yeah, it's not a 99. You can't call it a 99 if you don't have a flake in it. Do you understand?
0: Yeah, I do. I know the rules.
1: Right, let's play Beat the Bomb, shall we? For the third time this week, and we're teaming up with Barron's Greg Namana in County Kilkenny. They stock ladies and men's leading fashion brands, footwear and sportswear. They've got Tommy Bow collection. They've got Diesel, Kate Appleby, O'Neill's and more. And you can check them out on their Facebook page, Barron's of Greg Namana. So we want to get you sorted with a €50 voucher this morning just for having a go at Beat the Bomb. And if you get the highest score, which currently stands at 10, you can beat that. You could get your hands on a €150 voucher. All you got to do is get your name and county into us right now on 085 1029 103.
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7: Good morning, I'm Aoife. Gardaí want to speak to a 28-year-old man in connection with the death of a woman in County Kerry. 43-year-old Jamie Carney, originally from Westchester in New York, was found dead at her home in Killarney yesterday. She'd lived off the Muckross Road in Killarney for several years. A post-mortem is being carried out on her body today, but it's understood she suffered a violent death. Gardaí are appealing for witnesses, but according to Ralph Regal, Southern correspondent with the Irish Independent, they're also trying to trace a particular individual.
17: They're particularly interested in anyone whose vehicle was equipped with dash cam footage, so they've appealed for people to come forward and contact them. Now, as well as that, we know that they are looking for an individual, a 28-year-old man who was known to Miss Carney and who was known to have been in her company on Monday. Gardaí are hoping to speak with this individual as part of their inquiries.
7: The US military says it's hit 80 targets after launching airstrikes across southern Iran overnight. Air defense systems and coastal raiders were among the sites listed by Central Command. In response, Iran's hit American military sites in Bahrain and Kuwait. It follows three tankers coming under fire in the Strait of Hormuz yesterday. A nationwide hot weather advisory is now in effect, with the country braced for its warmest spell of the summer so far. Met Éireann says temperatures could climb into the low 30s from Friday, with increasingly warm and humid nights. Seaside towns and villages across the southeast are bracing themselves for a bumper week. Michael Garland from Tremor Amusement Park says a slow start to the season is finally starting to pick up.
18: Tough year to start with. The weather plays a part because everyone travels to Tremor. We need, like we're going to have this week, 3 or 4 days of pure sunshine, clear skies, no rain, nice temperatures in the mid to high 20s. People then travel to Waterford and to Tremor.
7: And some Love Island news. Charlene Murphy has been dumped from the Love Island villa. The Irish influencer made her debut on the show as a Casa Amor bombshell around 10 days ago. She was dumped at the recoupling last night. The latest news updates are on our website, beat102103.com.
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7: First to soccer news, and the FAI are set to host an EGM this evening to vote on whether to endorse the fulfilment of Ireland's Nations League games against Israel. The home game against Israel was originally supposed to be played in Dublin, but has been moved to a neutral venue in Serbia as the Stop the Game campaign continues to call for the fixtures to be cancelled. Messi says his Argentina team never gives up after the defending World Cup champions produced an epic comeback to reach the quarterfinals last night. They were 2-0 down against Egypt with 11 minutes of normal time remaining, but Messi was among the scorers for their 3-2 win in Atlanta. The holders will face Switzerland in the last eight of the competition. They beat Colombia on penalties after a goalless draw in Vancouver. The quarterfinals get underway tomorrow. Meanwhile, Shamrock Rovers have lots of work to do if they're to make the next round of the Champions League qualifying. They were beaten 2-0 in the first leg of their tie against Floriana in Malta. And in tennis, the semi-final lineups in the men's and women's draws will be completed at Wimbledon today.
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7: After a cloudy start to the day in some areas, sunnier skies will break through the afternoon. Another warm day with top temperatures of 18 to 28 or 9 degrees. I'm Aoife, more in an hour.
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23: Okay, Waterford City, usual delays on the outer ring road at Carriganore. It's building Park Road onto William Street, St John's Park as well, and a little slow at the Viking Hotel roundabout. And in Wexford Town, already busy at the two roundabouts. It's backing up towards Barntown from the New Ross Road roundabout, and also slow at the Whitford roundabout. A little busy across the bridge too. Welcome
1: to a beautiful, sunny, sunshiny Wednesday across the southeast. There shouldn't be that much traffic. Why is there traffic?
23: People still have to go to work.
1: I know, but you know, with the schools and stuff. Yeah. Anyway, welcome to a glorious day.
23: We haven't done this in a while. Let's do it.
1: Go on, go for it. It is a lovely, lovely feeling to, and I know we spoke about the obsessiveness of our weather apps.
23: Yeah, 7U.
1: Like, even we were in the car last night, myself and Cathy Wex and our good friend Meg, and she said she never looks ahead at the weather. And I said, well, look, at this point, you don't have to, Meg, because the next 10 days are glorious.
23: As Scooter sang in the 90s, endless summer.
1: I don't know that song.
23: Endless summer. Yeah, running right through, even like at the moment on my weather app, okay, glorious through the weekend, glorious early next week. Bit of cloud towards the end of the week, but they're telling us Friday week is still going to be 27 degrees.
1: Oh my God. Can I just say something now? And I'm putting it out there, to the southeast listening this morning. This is Wednesday. On Friday morning, myself and Niall are going to be coming to you live from Tramore in County Waterford for Beat Breakfast, right? My plan is to get in the water and play around with Beat the Bomb. My other plan is to get Niall Power in the sea, everybody. He said it wouldn't be done. But come on, I'd say it's like soup now.
23: Not late in the morning.
1: Can anybody confirm soup or no soup? Can we get Niall in the water on Friday morning? Because I think if you're not going to go in, Niall, now, you're never going in. Do you know what I mean? This is it. This is what we have, the here and now. All right? Get in
23: okay.
1: the water.
23: Let's play Beat the Bomb. This week we're teaming up with Barron's Greg Namana in County Kilkenny. 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We want to give you right now a €50 voucher to spend there. But if you get the highest score of the week, we'll upgrade it to a €150 voucher so you can get plenty of new threads. And all you got to do is have a bit of crack with us on Beat the Bomb and answer a few questions. And maybe you've never done it before. We've had lots of newbies lately. This is your chance. Get your name and county into us right now on 085 102 9103. And we'll play after some Teddy Swims. This is Mr. Know-It-All at Beat. Good morning.
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Yeah. 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
3: 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Right. Time to get back to Name That Beat. Can you guess the song based off the instrumental? Here's today's one.

0: The latest from Katy Perry. Bring the beat. It is so good. It's Byron on Beat 102 and 103. On the way, another hit mix. We're going to kick it off with Florence Road next.
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23: At 2, I'm Lily. Donald Trump says the US-Iran ceasefire is over after the two countries renewed strikes overnight. In a string of insults, the American presidents described Iran as sick and a cancer. Oil prices rose by 6% and the European aviation regulators told airlines not to fly within Iranian and Iraqi airspace. It has also urged pilots to exercise caution over Gulf states. President Trump says he doesn't think the Iranians know what they are doing.
24: As far as I'm concerned, it's just a waste of time dealing with them. They're liars. We make a deal. And they, if I make a deal with him, we have a deal. And he goes out, he talks. We make a deal. Everyone's agreed. No nuclear weapon. We make a deal. They go outside, talk to the press. They say, we never even talked about it. There's something wrong with them. They're cuckoo. As far as I'm concerned, it's over.
23: A post-mortem examination is due to be carried out on the body of a woman discovered at a house in Kerry yesterday. 43-year-old Jamie Carney, who moved to Killarney from the United States about 5 years ago, was found dead in her home on the Muckross Road. It's believed she died in a violent manner. Gardaí are specifically looking to talk to a 28-year-old man who was known to the woman and was spotted with her on Monday. Gardaí are appealing for help in tracing a brother and sister who have been missing from County Tipperary since Sunday. 17-year-old Alex Brennan Sulties and his 16-year-old sister Nicole Brennan Sulties was last seen in Care. Anyone with information on their whereabouts is being asked to contact Clonmel Garda Station. Water Safety Ireland is asking people to listen to lifeguards and always swim with others. The advice comes as a high temperature weather advisory is in place for the entire country, with crowds heading to beaches and beauty spots. Lola O'Sullivan from Water Safety Ireland is urging people to be cautious no matter where the water is.
25: Like, we're talking about the sea because we're here in Tramore today and the weather's beautiful, but that also applies to quarries, lakes, rivers. The other thing is for everybody, and if you have a paddling pool or whatever in your garden in the good weather, that you keep an eye on children around water. There is always a risk around water, and just to be conscious of that.
23: And Charlene Murphy has been dumped from the Love Island villa just after 10 days. The Irish influencer made her debut on the show as a Casa Amor bombshell before returning to the villa in a couple with Cavan. However, last night's episode saw her being sent home after he decided to go back to his former flame Jasmine in a recoupling. The latest news updates are on our website, beat102103.com.
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23: Firstly, in athletics, Rashida Adeleke has withdrawn from Friday's Monaco Diamond League. The Dubliner was scheduled to compete in the women's 400 metres but is no longer listed among the entries. Adeleke made a return from injury to competitive action at the Prefontaine Classic meeting in Oregon last week. She finished ninth, clocking a time of 52.26, over 3 seconds outside her personal best. To soccer, Egyptian FA President Abu Rida has called for an investigation after last night's World Cup defeat to Argentina. He wants a probe into the entire team of referees and video technology referees that worked on the match, which Egypt lost 3-2. The Egyptian FA believes blatant errors were made and footage in favour of the Egyptian national team was not reviewed. It has called for the match officials to be excluded from the World Cup. Finally, in tennis at Wimbledon, on court number one, Czech 9 seed Linda Noskova has won the first set of her quarterfinal against Elise Mertens. It's going with serve in the first set in the other women's singles match centre court between 20. 2024 runner-up Jasmine Paolini and Marta Kostyuk. In the men's singles later on, court number one French Open champion Alexander Zverev will play sixth seed Taylor Fritz. Fritz has won the last seed meetings between the two, including on grass at Hulla last month. And British wildcard Arthur Furry continues his dream run by taking on Flavio Caboli of Italy later on centre court.
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23: A sunny day across the southeast today. It'll be very warm with highest temperatures of 23 to 28 degrees.
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1: with Persil Wonder Wash Sensitive Liquid Detergent. 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
2: Hi there, I'm Sho. Spoiler alert, Love Island fans have come to Charlene Murphy's defence, claiming she left too soon. In last night's episode, a shock recoupling saw Cavan choose Jasmine and Simba choose Angelista. Casa Girls Mara and Charlene were left vulnerable and therefore dumped from the villa. Patrick Keilty confirmed that he'll be returning as the host of The Late Late Show. The presenter has been the host of the long-running chat show since 2023 after taking over from Ryan Tuberty. Following months of speculation that he could possibly be leaving the gig, he's now confirmed he's renewed his contract with RTE. And finally, Emmerdale is set to have a major new arrival in the village soon as a Marvel star has joined the cast. Nicole Evans, who appeared in Captain America, The First Avenger, as well as Netflix, The Sandman, will be joining the soap for a short stint. For your latest celeb fix, check us out on socials at Beat102103 or come hang out with us back on Beat Breakfast tomorrow morning from 6. I'll chat to you then.
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0: Wrapping up the show, it's Sienna Spiro, Material Lover on Beat 102-103. That is my lot done for today on Bring the Beat. It's been fun. We've had a lot of fun. We've had some Dale, Pitbull. If you're going to him tonight, have fun. It's not too late to get a ball cap. Spin in somewhere. If you went to Shania last night, I hope you enjoyed. In the meantime, Lydia's up next for Beat Drive, keeping you company for your way home from work or that last stint in work, if you're still there, like me. And I will chat to you as bright and early from 11 a.m. That's early to me. Talk to you then. Have a good day. Enjoy the sunshine. And chat to you tomorrow.
1: Bring the beat.
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2: Firstly, in soccer, the president of the Egyptian FA, Abu Rida, has called for an investigation after last night's World Cup round of 16 defeat to Argentina. He wants a probe into the on-field refereeing team and video technology referees that worked on the match, which Egypt lost 3-2. To tennis at Wimbledon, on court number one, Czech 9 seed Linda Noskova has won the first set of her quarterfinal against Elise Mertens. 2024 runner-up Jasmine Paolini has lost her quarterfinal in 2 sets against Marta Kostyuk on centre court, and it's going with serve in the first set in the men's singles on court number one between French Open champion Alexander Zverev and 6 seed Taylor Fritz.
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2: A sunny day across the southeast today with highest temperatures of 23 to 28 degrees. I'm Lily. More in an hour.
5: Thanks, Lil.
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5: In Dungarvan, Main Street and O'Connell Street are absolutely packed out near Davids Quay and Strandside South if you're heading that direction. And also, if you're using the N25 Dungarvan bypass, just expect a few heavy tailbacks leading all the way to Fairlane Roundabout. Over in Carlow, Hanover Street is gridlocked. Total standstill moving past Paddington, Little and Stapleton Road as you try to get into Total Street. Burn Street is also a little bit painful in terms of slowness, and the N80 heading out to the O'Brien Road and Barrack Street is a mess apparently. You're listening to Beat Drive, Lydia with you for the afternoon, but we're kicking off the show this hour with a new hit mix that it's Femi, the Kid Laroi, Noble. It's up next.

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0: 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Up next, it's Slater with Dance.
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5: Hey, I'm Lily. A bill to ban single-use vapes will be brought before the president to be signed into law. It means flavoured vapes will be banned and vapes will be limited to tobacco options only. The sale of nicotine consumption products like snus pouches will also be prohibited to under-18s. As the warm spell continues, reports of jellyfish on beaches are soaring. Videos online from earlier this week showed hundreds of jellyfish off the coast of West Waterford. Lolo Sullivan from Water Safety Ireland has this advice if you get stung.
6: If you do get stung, what you do is you peel it off. If there is any remnants, you don't rub it in, because if you rub it in, you'll spread it. And you keep it in salty water. There was an old wives' tale. You get some twee on it. That is an old wives' tale. That is not true. It's just keep it in salty water.
5: It's all over for Charlene Murphy on Love Island. The Irish influencer was dumped from the island last night in a brutal recoupling. Her exit came after her love interest Cavan announced he was rekindling his relationship with Jasmine. Weather-wise, tomorrow it will be another warm and very sunny day in the southeast with high temperatures of 24 to 28 degrees.
7: How are we all getting on? It's Kirsten here bringing you the takeover. I'm here till half 11. Up first, it's Kingfisher with The Sun Will Never Settle.
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0: That is brand new music from Jessica Brett and Marty Guilfoyle. It's called When You're High and it plays here on Beat. I'm Kirsten, here until 11:30 tonight. Got some Tame Impala on the way with Jenny right after Taylor Swift. I Knew It, I Knew You plays next.
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that is brand new Play Irish Amble with The Swell playing here on Beat. Got some Joel Corry and Ra on the way shortly with Devotion, but first let's get on a bit of Bruno Mars to brighten up your Wednesday evening. 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

0: The Off the Ball All-Ireland Special is coming to Croke Park, all with thanks to AIB. 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

0: That's Florence Road hanging out to dry, forcing after nine. We have a witness. We have a witness from Thomond Park in Limerick last night. Show amazing line dancing last night. Don't encourage her. Don't encourage her.
1: I danced a lot at Shania Twain. Can I also say I've terrible FOMO ahead of tonight and for the people that were in Marley Park last night, because I didn't realise, like, I also would love to have gone to see Pitbull.
0: Pitbull is a party.
1: Like, I really think I would have a great time at Pitbull, but look, I've ticked one thing off my list. I feel like Pitbull comes here every year.
0: Yeah, he does. He's very popular. If you are heading tonight, keep an eye out. Some of the Beat Gang will be there, including Dana and Amy and Kirsten. So you'll see them probably in the caps.
1: Thank you for recognising my line, Duncan.
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1: Okay, it is Wednesday morning. It is a Beat Breakfast. It's an Ireland show with you. And I spotted this story online yesterday. And it was all about a woman who decided that she shouldn't just wear her wedding dress once, right? Mm. That she should get another wear out of it. And, you know, it does like make you think. You spend a lot of people spend a huge amount of money on wedding dresses, and what happens to them? You know, my wedding dress is still hanging in my mum and dad's house. This woman, Caitlin, went to Morrison's in the UK, and she did her weekly food shop, and she did it in her wedding dress, and she just thought, why not? I thought, YOLO. She could be my sister. I put on my wedding dress for a video, looked in the mirror, and thought, I'm going out like this. Life doesn't always have to make sense. Sometimes the most unexpected moments are the ones that make people smile. So, went to Morrison's, went in my wedding dress, got a huge reaction, bought my microwave meal, bought my ice cream, had a great time. There you go. End of story.
0: It's a weird thing to do, though, to go to the supermarket in your wedding dress.
1: Yeah, but she just thought, I feel good in my dress, and I'm going to head out and about. And I do think, and I've said this before, like I've tried on my wedding dress a good few times recently for some reason. I just see it hanging in. I know.
0: Why did you keep putting your wedding dress on?
1: Because honestly, I don't know if
0: Does it stir up good memories when you're wearing
1: absolutely,
0: it?
1: Yeah, absolutely, yeah. And I don't know if I really appreciate it, how wonderful it is to wear a wedding dress. And I was like, I'd kind of like to do it again at a different stage in my life. No, of course, Tom, like main man in my life.
0: But you want to wear another wedding dress at a wedding day?
1: To him, though.
0: Oh, right, okay.
1: Yeah, no, definitely same man.
0: Divorce him and then remarry him.
1: No, the joy that, like, I just looked at it and went, I'd love to do that again. I'd love, like, that's deadly. I don't know if I really like, did I soak it all up enough? Was I as
0: present
1: as I am now in life? And I'd love to do that again. I don't want to go down a deep route. I've only had 3 hours sleep, lads. So I we'll leave that one there. But I would love to wear it again. Okay. Honestly, I would love to wear it again. And I think, why not? Like, when you think about how long you have the wedding dress on for, do you know what I mean? Like, you get dressed that morning, so you don't even have it on for 24 hours, you know? Mm. And then it's just hanging, and it's very sad, really, when you think about it. Yeah. So, like, I kind of understand this Caitlin girl going to Morrison's and just saying, I want to wear my wedding dress because I feel good in it.
0: Okay, yeah. Well, I have a couple of questions. I'd like to ask the ladies of the Southeast who have been married, like yourself, where's your wedding dress, and do you look at it, try it on sometimes? Is that a normal thing? Do you stir up all those nice memories of the
1: day? Oh, no, you're going to say I'm weird because I've tried my wedding dress on.
0: I'm not saying you're weird.
1: No, but the way you went, do you try yours on?
0: Well, I want to know if there's more people like you. I am actually interested in it, because you're right. It's this really special emblem of the best day of your life.
1: Yeah.
0: It's there in a press. Is it just sitting there for the moths to have a go at? Or do people kind of take it out? Is there anyone, I wonder, who's actually worn it on another occasion?
1: This is my question. Like, do you have a wedding dress that you just, like this girl, Caitlin, in the UK said, I'm just wearing it again. Now, maybe it's not as random as the supermarket. Like, I do know years ago people would have got their dress maybe dyed or made it into a different style, like shortened or something, so they could have.
0: Is it also for some people a thing to get it recut into the child's communion dress? Have I heard that, or am I imagining
1: that?
0: No,
1: you could
0: be
1: right about that. My mum cut up her wedding dress to make blankets for my brother.
0: Okay.
1: Like, he used to always have little bits of her
0: dress.
1: I had
0: a blankie.
1: Yeah, his blankies were always my mom's wedding dress. I don't know why I didn't get it. She seemed to cut it up after me, maybe. But yeah, I'm sure there is. Like, doesn't it just seem like it? Like, people probably sell them now, you know, and that's fair enough. But like, doesn't it seem like a terrible waste that my beautiful dress is sitting in my mom and dad's house, hanging, and it's not doing anything? Do you know what I mean? Like, what should

0: should I do with it? Where should it go? What? Yeah. Like, I want to wear it. You know?
1: Okay, so you were determined to find somebody who has used their wedding dress, worn it again, done something with it, rather than it just sitting in the wardrobe.
0: Don't let me...
1: No, don't leave her hanging.
0: Don't let me down.
1: She's
0: here.
1: Delicate.
0: This morning, Southeast, I'm tired and I'm delicate and I want to know what you've done with your wedding dress. Has it gone on more adventures than just your wedding day?
1: 085-102-9103 and voice notes, welcome. 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

0: Summery Vibes, Calvin Harris and Jazzy at Satisfied Beats.
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3: Oh, well, this is lovely. This girl in the UK called Caitlin went to do her shopping in her wedding dress because she thought, why not? YOLO, I loved my dress so much, felt good in it, wanted to wear it again. And Niall asked the question, which seems to be very prevalent and popular, what did you do with your wedding dress? And
0: I was quite confused because I said the communion dress, but actually I was wrong because the most common one is the christening dress.
3: Yeah, because my mum just texted the show. Good morning to my mum. She said, your nana made your christening robe from the bottom layer of my wedding dress. The next layer was a cover for your little duvet, which Davey became attached to and then turned into blankets. I still have another layer, which were made into tray covers. Your nana was recycling before her time.
0: Wow.
3: And she still has some of them.
0: Wow. I mean, Dana really got good use out of
3: That's
0: it.
3: Really
0: different things.
3: Good.
0: Let's start with an unusual use of wedding dress afterwards. Natasha, how are you?
4: Hi.
3: Hey. Hi, lovely. How are you?
4: Good, good.
3: Good. When did you get married, Natasha?
4: 8 years ago yesterday.
0: Oh, congratulations.
3: Happy anniversary.
4: Thank you.
3: And tell us about your wedding dress at the time. Did you absolutely love it?
4: I absolutely loved it. I went in over a year before my wedding. There was a sale on in one of the local wedding dress shops.
3: Yeah.
4: And I saw this dress. I just saw it. It was the first dress I tried on. Tried on another seven, but I knew it was the one. It was T-length. Actually was strapless, which I didn't think I wanted at the time, but the minute I saw, I was like, that's my dress.
3: Oh my God.
4: And it was.
3: And they always say that, don't they? They always say, like, I remember when I went wedding dress shopping and they always say, it'll be the dress that you least expected. When you see it on the hanger, you'll think, that's not for me. And then you try it on. Mm. Oh, I'd love to go try them all on again. So,
4: me too.
3: Yeah, you wore it on your big day. You felt $1 million. What happened next?
4: Okay, so a few years later, we were going to the Musical Awards in Killarney.
0: Yeah.
4: Shout out to Northwestern Musical Theatre and Going Musical Society. And they do a dress-up night every year, and it's a different theme every year.
3: Right.
0: Okay.
4: And that particular year, we were going as all the characters from Alice in Wonderland.
0: Mm.
4: So the form went out, the Google form went out into the WhatsApp group, and
3: Google
4: you had
3: form.
4: To put down what you wanted to dress
0: serious
4: up as.
0: Business.
4: Oh yeah,
0: jeez.
4: Oh yeah, serious business.
0: Yeah.
3: This
4: serious
3: is
4: business.
3: What are these called again? I know.
0: The Ames, sorry.
3: Yeah.
4: Ames. Oh, big thing, big thing.
3: Yeah, I know. Yeah.
4: Dress up is top notch.
3: Yeah, yeah.
4: So I looked at the Google form and I was like, oh, what will I be? What will I be? And as soon as I saw the White Queen, I was like, oh my God, I can wear my wedding dress again. Oh my God, that's it. That's it.
3: I've discovered what I should do. Amazing. So you put it on again.
0: How did you feel walking around wearing it?
4: I felt amazing. Absolutely amazing. And so many people stopped me that night and they were like, oh my God, it looks like that's a wedding dress. And I was like, that's because it is. It's my wedding dress.
3: Oh, Natasha, you have inspired me. I need to be
0: invited. The Imrose, the Radio Awards 2026.
3: No,
0: show is going to turn up in a wedding dress.
3: That's not like, at least you had a Google form. You had a form that you could explain why you were wearing a wedding dress. I couldn't do that to the Radio Awards, but by God, I wish I could wear my wedding dress again.
0: Mm.
3: Like, you know, like, are you going to wear it another time now? Do you think that's like, that's it?
4: No, I hope there's something else that I get to wear it again. Just I love it.
0: Needs to be the right occasion.
3: Would you
0: though.
3: Go into a supermarket in it though?
0: No.
4: I don't know. It depends on how influenced I would be that day, I think.
0: The two of you could meet in Paris.
3: If we went together, like if we went in together.
4: Let's do it.
3: Let's do it. Okay. Oh, Natasha, I think, right, we could get on the front of the People newspaper if we did this. If we just did our weekly shop, we could, look, we're going to talk.
0: Yeah,
3: this
0: we'll
3: is
0: talk
3: not
0: off
3: the
0: air.
3: End, Natasha. This is not the end of our wedding dresses.
0: It's only the beginning.
3: You are an inspiration to all listening this morning. Natasha on the show, everybody. Okay, we will keep your number on file and we will get in touch. We will make this happen. All right, darling?
4: Amazing.
3: Okay,
0: Natasha, lovely to chat to you. Have a great day, all right?
3: Bye-bye.
0: Okay, I just want to play one more that came in, and this was a voice note from Melissa.
5: Hey, B. I was just listening to you there on the radio in the car. My name is Melissa. My wedding dress is currently hanging up on the front of my wardrobe, and that is where it has been since 2018, since when I got married. No, I haven't tried it on. I'm afraid to be honest. I have been trying to find somewhere that I could donate my dress to actually make little gowns for the hospitals for like the stillborn babies and stuff like that. But unfortunately, at the moment, I've had no luck.
3: Okay.
5: Everywhere that I've asked has been full and they won't take any more dresses.
0: Okay.
5: So if anyone out there that's listening actually has any ideas or can recommend somebody, please, please, please, just text in to me and let me know.
0: Okay. Anybody, yeah. If you have any tips or advice, I'm not sure what part of the region Melissa's in, but if you have any tips, you can message us 085-102-9103.
6: All the gossip.
7: Right on the sauce, yeah. Yeah, that's it. Give me the goss on Beat.
6: All the gossip.
7: The fix.
0: This is a piece where there actually is no gossip, and that's why they're annoyed. No,
3: so what's happened is Niall feels like this segment has been a little bit taken over. He wasn't all in on this, so I've called in an expert in their field. And so obviously the biggest showbiz story of the year was last weekend, because Taylor Swift and Travis Kelce got married in Madison Square Gardens. Like, if the camera was on, Niall, if people could see if we were live, you would. Rachel is here as our expert.
8: Taylor Swift correspondent.
3: Correspondent, thank you. Look how annoyed and fed up Niall is.
8: No, I'm waiting for him to pull out the. Do you know I met Taylor Swift? Yeah, she's
3: Go
8: nice.
3: Go on, do go that, on, and it'll make yourself feel better about it.
0: I met Taylor Swift and I met her mom too.
3: Okay. Back to this story.